0: Hawaii's Throwback Station, 93.9 Jams HD2. Mother's Day coming up. You got 2 days. This Sunday, it is Mother's Day. We are celebrating all the mamas, trying to get some recognition out for the mothers. What's up?
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0: 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The thing about Chris Brown is he is talented. He has great music. But them albums be 30 tracks long. And Chris, my ADHD it ain't set up like that. Okay? So I listened to probably about 10 tracks last night when the first came out. And I'm like, all right, I'll listen to it today, like while I'm working, when I get off air. So I'm going to listen to 2/3 left of the Chris Brown album. Stay tuned. I got Nelly Shredahead and Jade on the way. It's Ashley with 2 E's.
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0: Hawaii's throwback station, 93.9 Jams, HD2. What's up, Brian G? Hanging out with you on a Friday. Got your throwbacks on the way, getting that weekend started a little early. Got Snoop Dogg with Gin and Juice, Usher and Alicia Keys, My Boo, and Notorious B.I.G. One more chance. 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Roberto won $1,000, and he's got some advice for you.
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1: 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You know them old sugar daddy. 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

0: 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If your mom could have whatever she liked for Mother's Day, what would it be? What's up, Brian G? Rolling with you on a Friday. Got your throwbacks on the way. Got Fugees, ready or not. Ja Rule and Ashanti always on time. And Tupac with Dear Mama. They did a survey. They asked 2,000 moms what they actually want for Mother's Day. And it's really easier than we think it is. This is like the fourth survey I've seen that says this. 58% of moms say they want to be able to drop everything and do nothing at all for Mother's Day. Like literally nothing. 10% said they just want enough time to go to the bathroom by themselves. So honestly, y'all, it don't take much. You just make the day as easy as possible for the mom in your life. That's really your goal. Now you should know your audience. If they expect a card and flowers along with that, you better get it. But whatever you could do to make their day easier appears to be all you need to do. Now, if it goes sideways and she looks at you crooked because you ain't get like an actual gift, don't blame it on me. I'm just telling you what the people said.
1: If you got bills.
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Brian G, hanging out with you on a Friday. Got 50 Cent and 21 questions on the way. And we're going to say the quiet part out loud. What do you think people need to hear rolling into the weekend? We'll get started.

0: Hawaii's throwback station, 93.9 Jams, HD2. What's up, Brian G? Rolling with you on a Friday, getting your weekend started. Throwbacks on the way from Nelly. Ride with me. Got Eminem, My Name Is, and Joe, I Wanna Know. Every Friday we do it. We say the quiet part out loud. The things you think people need to hear rolling into the weekend, it could be generic. It could be very specific and personal. Rosa, what do people need to hear?
1: Everything is not about you. Stop taking everything so personal. People just need to relax. Oh, my goodness.
0: As someone who does make everything about them, myself, I feel a little bit attacked right now, and this sounds a little personal.
1: Yes. I got this friend, like, if I don't return her call, she's like, oh, did I do anything? Are you okay? Did something happen? Like, girl, no, I'm busy. Like, what in the world?
0: Some might say that's a good friend, though, because they're just concerned that they did something to make you upset. But you want your friend and me and people like me to just chill and just not let things bother us.
1: Yes, relax. I'm taking it personal.
0: All right, then. Don't get upset when I don't seem to care that you're upset with me. Saying the quiet part out loud. What do you think people need to hear rolling into the weekend? Keep them coming. Hit me up. Instagram, Facebook, X at the Brian Grimes, or catch me in the studio. 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

0: Hawaii's Throwback Station, 93.9 Jams, HD2. Brian Jeep getting your weekend started on a Friday. We got your throwbacks on the way. Jennifer Lopez and Ja Rule, I'm Real. Montel Jordan, This Is How We Do It. And DJ Kool, Let Me Clear My Throats. Every Friday, we say that quiet part out loud. Things you think people need to hear rolling into the weekend on Instagram, Facebook, X, at The Brian Grimes. You can drop them. 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
1: So I'm a courteous person. I open doors for everybody. I teach my kids to open doors. And people need to hear, if I open the door for you to get into a restaurant or to a line, you should then let me go back in my line. I was courteous to open the door for you. It happened to me numerous times now. You open the door to be kind to people to let them in the restaurant, and then they just go in front of you, and they don't let you back in line.
0: I feel this because I do the same thing. I hold the door. I let you come in. At that point, I was holding the door so you could come in, but I wasn't giving you my space in line. You then should step aside and let me get back in my spot.
1: Exactly.
0: You know what we got to do, Mikey? We got to stop being so nice. We got to not hold the door for people. Just let it shut on them. Whatever.
1: Maybe. I don't know.
0: All right. Thanks, Mikey. We do it every Friday. We say the quiet part out loud. Things you think people need to hear. You don't got to wait till Friday to let me hear it. Pop open the free iHeartRadio app anytime. Tap that little red mic and let me know what people need to hear.
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0: 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T.I., keeping it in the family. What's up, Brian G? Rolling with you on a Friday. Got your throwbacks on the way heading into that weekend. Dr. Dre and Snoop Dogg with Dre Day. Got a little John of the East Side Boys with Yin Yang Twins. Get low and in vogue, my lovin'. You're never going to get it. So T.I. doing a 10-city summer tour. I'm putting his sons on tour with him. Damani and King both going on tour with T.I. I guess that's one way to make sure that they stay out of trouble, or one way to have them get into trouble, but at least you're going to be there to take care of it. T.I. also right now in a dispute. He says he has the right, according to his contract, to buy back his masters, but the original distributor not necessarily wanting to give that up. So we'll see how that shakes out.
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0: 93.9 Jams, HD2, Brian G, rolling with you on a Friday, getting your weekend started with throwbacks. On the way, got Fugees killing me softly, Ja Rule living it up, and Ice Cube. It was a good day. Ice Cube got another movie in the works. It is not the next installment of Friday or Ride Along. It's a movie with Tommy Lee Jones. It's called Outside Man. I think it's going to be the first time that Ice Cube and Tommy Lee Jones actually worked together. He's like an OG from The Fugitive, No Country for Old Men. He's been in a lot of stuff. So it follows a former Chicago mob enforcer, that's Ice Cube, after being released from prison, trying to change his life. He kind of disappears into this little town in Texas, starts working under a skilled furniture craftsman who is a retired Texas Ranger, and that is Tommy Lee Jones. And then their paths catch up with them, and everything goes a little bit sideways. No date on when this is actually going to hit theaters. But Ice Cube, working with big time Tommy Lee Jones.
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Hawaii's throwback station, 93.9 Jams, HD2. What's up, Brian G? Getting your weekend started on a Friday. We got your throwbacks on the way. Got Cameron and Hey Man, about 3 minutes. If you got something you want to hear, pop up on that free iHeartRadio app. Make us your number one preset, then tap that little red mic and drop your requests. 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

0: 93.9 Jams, HD2, Hawaii's throwback station. What's up, Brian G? Hanging out with you on a Friday. Got your weekend started. Got your throwbacks on the way. Got Brandy and Monica, The Boy Is Mine, Crazy Bone along with Chameleon Air and Riding, and Lil' Kim and 50 Cent with Magic Stick. 50 Cent still dealing with a little bit of legal drama. It's been accused of harassing a former employee. He denies it, obviously. I think everything's going to be fine because I don't think 50 Cent would talk so reckless if he knew he had something in the closet. But he does got something else coming out on Stars, which he's always had an issue with. It drops on July 31st. It's an original drama, Fightland. It's a British set boxing crime series, executive produced by 50 Cent. So July 31st on Stars.
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93.9 Jams, HD2. Got Tupac, I Ain't Mad At You on the way, and an update on the wrongful death lawsuit filed by the family of Tupac after the Diddy documentary dropped. What's up?

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1: 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What's up, Brian G? Rolling with you on a Friday. Get your weekend started with throwbacks on the way. Got Fabulous and Tamia into you. Got Usher, You Got It Bad, and Tupac, I Ain't Mad at You. So there is lawsuits being filed by the family of Tupac over the wrongful death of Tupac, all because of this Diddy documentary that came out. They said they officially have filed. Right now, there are no names on the defendants, but they say names will be applied once they are ascertained through discovery. They say one of the people they're going after is Kirk Burrows. Not necessarily because he had anything to do with it, but because he knows stuff. Because in the Diddy documentary, he said, quote, "I think that Sean, now in my mature mind, had a lot to do with the death of Tupac," end quote. And so now they would like to speak to him about that. They say subpoenas are coming.
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Eminem, Lose Yourself. Dola White checking in on this Friday evening. Let's get it started by crashing out. 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Not healthy to hold things in. So hit me up. Tap that red mic on your free iHeartRadio app and crash out with me. We'll crash out in a few. Plus, I've got requests on the way for 50, Disco Inferno, Shaggy, Boombastic, and Mary J. Blige, Be Without You. Right now, it's Classic TLC.

0: 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Dola White hanging with you on this Friday evening. I've got requests on the way for Shaggy, Boombastic, plus Mary J. Be Without You coming up as well. Also, we'll play round one of random ass trivia for no damn reason, for absolutely nothing. But right now, it is time to crash out. You're having a bad day. Get that up off your chest. Tap that red mic on your iHeartRadio app and crash out with me. Tia, what you crashing out about?
1: I am a teacher, and I'm crashing out about the fact that everybody wants to complain about kids not being able to read. It's the parents. The parents are worse than the children. The parents are much worse than the children, and y'all can't expect the kids to read if y'all can't read either. The worst part about teaching is the parents, 1,000%.
0: That's not hard for me to believe at all, Tia, because kids are innocent. Kids' brains haven't even developed to the point where they can comprehend everything that's going on inside of their bodies when they're feeling it. Adults, on the other hand, are supposed to have tools to deal with this. And if you don't have those tools, you're supposed to develop them and be self-aware, but not many adults are. Anyway, keep crashing out. Tap that red mic in your IR radio app. Get it up off your chest. Crash out with me.
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1: Hey, this is Tina.
0: Tina, are you ready to play random ass trivia for no damn reason for absolutely nothing?
1: Yes.
0: All right, here's how it works. I'm going to ask you a random ass trivia question. If you get the answer wrong, you win absolutely nothing. However, if you get the answer right, you also win absolutely nothing. Do you understand?
1: Yes.
0: All right, Tina, here's your question. What product did TV dad and alleged sex offender Bill Cosby endorsed back in the day?
1: Jell-O.
0: Jell-O is correct. You did it, Tina. You won.
1: Oh, yay.
0: You won absolutely nothing, but you got the answer right. You made your family proud. That's what matters most. Thank you so much for playing, Tina.
1: Thank you.
2: If you got bills.
1: How you gonna be?
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Game 50, hate it or love it. Dola White hanging with you on this Friday evening. I've got requests on the way for Juvenile, Slow Motion, plus M and Dre, Forgot About Dre, and Salt and Pepper Shoop are all on the way as well. If you got a request in the meantime, hit me with it. 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I'm going to do my best to get it on air for you, all right? Coming up later on in the hour, we'll take it back to 04. I'll run down the top five songs on this date from 2004. But right now, let's keep things moving with a classic.

0: Hawaii Throwback Station, 93.9 Jams, HD2, Juvenile, Slow Motion. Dola White hanging with you on this Friday evening. I've got requests on the way for Dre and M, Forgot About Dre, plus Salt and Pepper Shoop coming up as well. Also, we'll go back to 04. I'll run down the top five songs on this date from 2004. But right now, I want to say congratulations to all of our winners in iHeartRadio's Thank a Teacher, which is powered by Donors Choose. 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

0: nowadays, everybody wanna talk like they got something to say, but nothing comes out when they move their lips, just a bunch of gibberish. 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

62. Ersha, you make me wanna. Dola White hanging with you on this Friday evening. Coming up in a few, we'll take it back to 04. I'll run down the top five songs on this date from 2004. Plus, Ice Cube, You Can Do It, is on the way up to Ja Rule and Ashanti. 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
0: Nola White hanging with you on this Friday evening. I've got requests on the way for Shaggy, It Wasn't Me, plus Mario, Let Me Lay You, coming up as well. Right now, we got to go back to 04. These were your top five songs on this date from 2004. Number five, Jaquan, Tipsy. Number four, Usher, Burn. Number three, Mario Winans, I Don't Want to Know. Number two, Usher, John and Luda, Yeah. And your number one song on this date from 2004, Alicia Keys, If I Ain't Got You. There you go. Your top five from 04.
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Got T.I. and Rihanna. Lil

0: 93.9 Jams HD2, T.I. and Rihanna, Live Your Life. Nola White hanging with you on this Friday evening. I've got requests on the way for Destiny Child, Say My Name, plus Ursha, You Don't Have to Call, coming up as well. Also, we'll play round two of Random Ass Trivia for no damn reason, for absolutely nothing. But right now, it is time to crash out. If you're having a bad day, get that up off your chest, tap that red mic on your iHeartRadio app, and crash out with me. Terrence, what you crashing out about, homie?
1: 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Come on, bro. 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
0: 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Anyway, keep crashing out. 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

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Akon, don't matter. Dola White hanging with you on this Friday evening. It is time for round two, a random ass trivia for no damn reason, for absolutely nothing. 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

0: 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Who is this?
1: Michael.
0: Michael, are you ready to play random ass trivia for no damn reason for absolutely nothing?
1: Yes, sir.
0: All right, here's how it works. I'm going to ask you a random ass trivia question. If you get the answer wrong, you win absolutely nothing. However, if you get the answer right, you also win absolutely nothing. Do you understand?
1: I understand.
0: All right, Michael, here's your question. What HBCU did the legendary frontman for Earth, Wind, and Fire, Maurice White, attend?
1: Oh, yeah. He attended Tennessee State University, where I'm an alumni, baby.
0: Tennessee State University is correct, and I can't believe you're alumni. I don't know how that works out, but the stars aligned for you, Michael. You did it. You won. You won absolutely nothing, but you got the answer right. You made your family proud. That's what matters most. Thank you so much for playing, Michael.
1: Thank you.
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0: 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Okay, so fresh, so clean. Dola White hanging with you on this Friday evening. Got requests on the way for J-Lo and Ja Rule, I'm Real, plus LL, Around the Way Girl, coming up as well. Also, we'll take it back to 04. I'll run down the top five songs on this date from 2004. But right now, I want to remind you, every weekday, you have numerous chances to win $1,000. All you got to do is listen up to the keyword. 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

0: 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Coolio, Gangsta's Paradise. Dola White hanging with you on this Friday evening. I've got requests on the way for Kanye, Gold Digger, plus Biggie, Mo Money, Mo Problems coming up as well. Right now, though, we got to take it back to 04. These were your top five songs on this date from 2004. At number five, Jaquan, Tipsy. Number four, Usher, Burn. Number three, Mario Winans, I Don't Want to Know. Number two, Usher, John and Luda, yeah. And your number one song on this date from 2004, Alicia Keys, If I Ain't Got You. There you go, your top five songs from 2004.
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3: 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What I'm trying to say is that

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T-Pain, bartender. Dola White hanging with you on this Friday evening. It's your last chance to crash out. So hit me up if you're having a bad day. Tap that red mic on your iHeartRadio app. Get it up off your chest. Crash out with me. Got

0: 93.9 Jams HD2. Beyonce, Crazy in Love. Dola White hanging with you on this Friday evening. Got requests on the way for Jay, Don't Walk Away. Plus, Ashanti, Foolish coming up as well. Also, we'll play our final round of random-ass trivia for no damn reason, for absolutely nothing. But right now, it is time to crash out. If you're having a bad day, get that up off your chest. Tap that red mic on your iHeartRadio app and crash out with me. Tia, what you crashing out about?
1: I am a teacher, and I'm crashing out about the fact that everybody wants to complain about kids not being able to read. It's the parents. The parents are worse than the children. The parents are much worse than the children, and y'all can't expect the kids to read if y'all can't read either. The worst part about teaching is the parents, 1,000%.
0: That's not hard for me to believe at all, Tia, because kids are innocent. Kids' brains haven't even developed to the point where they can comprehend everything that's going on inside of their bodies when they're feeling it. Adults, on the other hand, are supposed to have tools to deal with this. And if you don't have those tools, you're supposed to develop them and be self-aware, but not many adults are. Anyway, keep crashing out. Tap that red mic in your IR radio app. Get it up off your chest. Crash out with me.
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0: 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Aaliyah, try again. Nola White hanging with you on this Friday evening. I've got requests on the way for Urshan, Alicia Keys, My Boo. But right now, it's time for our final round of random-ass trivia for no damn reason, for absolutely nothing. If you want to play, it's simple. 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Right now, it's Blackstreet, No Diggity.
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0: 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Who is this?
1: Dartell.
0: Dartell, are you ready to play random ass trivia for no damn reason, for absolutely nothing?
1: Yeah.
0: All right, here's how it works. I'm going to ask you a random ass trivia question. If you get the answer wrong, you win absolutely nothing. However, if you get the answer right, you also win absolutely nothing. Do you understand?
1: Yeah, I do.
0: All right, Dartell, here's your question. In 2006, T.I. sampled a 1994 song by UGK for his version of a song with a similar name. What song am I talking about?
1: The back, the front.
0: So the back, the front. The front, not really what I'm looking for. You're very close, though, Dartell. I almost want to give this to you. It's Front Back was the name of the song, so you were close. But she didn't get there, so you didn't win, which means you won absolutely nothing, but it doesn't really matter. You won't know anything anyway. Who really cares? Thank you so much for playing, Dartell.
1: All right.
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1: So clearly, like, the only thing on my FYP right now is the assistant from the Met Gala with the red flats on. I know you know what I'm talking about. If you don't, it's on my story on TikTok right now. Ashley with Tui is on air 3 minutes. Let's do Fat Joe and Ashanti on the way.

0: 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So, Versus, was it? I scrolled past it a couple times, but it wasn't, it's not, it just don't hit the same. It don't hit the same as COVID, but you know, we might be in that situation again. We'll get us to that straight ahead. I got Usher and DMX up next.
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93.9 Jams HD2. I was talking, I'll do an interview this week actually with Bun B. If you haven't heard it, it's on my YouTube, Ashley with 2 E's on air. But we were talking about the Henta virus. And I'm going to look at it too. Let's do Digital Underground on the way.

0: Hawaii Slow Back Station 93.9 Jams HD2. So this new virus on this cruise ship. All I know is it's appearing more on my FYP now. So the news is getting out there. Do I need to stock up on toilet paper and rice and beans? Tell me now. Do I need to stock up is the question. Stay tuned. Straight ahead, we'll do Outkast. The weekend's up next. It's Asher with 2 E's.
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0: 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I know you need that cash, and we're bringing it back. You got another shot to win starting Monday. Remember, it's only the weekday, so Monday, you got to go through Mother's Day tomorrow. Just to, you know, maybe put something on the card and pay it back with this $1,000 later. But make sure you tune in Monday, 9 a.m. sharp, to go ahead and re-up after Mother's Day or get ready for the best season of all. Gemini season coming very soon. All right. Stay tuned. Speaking of Geminis, a very well-known, great artistic one, Tupac. He's coming up straight ahead. It's Ashley with 2 E's.
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Again, we had a whole bunch of hip-hop versuses after Tank and Tyrese. I think we deserve the R&B. Yeah. Joe and Avant. That's my proposal.

0: 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Hit that red mic. Let me know what you're going to do with $1,000 because I got plans. I'm a dog mom. You know, I'm not a human mom yet. But as far as Mother's Day, I'm getting a massage. Being a mother of two Frenchies is very stressful. So we'll get into Fab and Silk coming to straight ahead. It's Asher with two E's.
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1: So, as we're talking about doing more verses, where's the Ja Rule one? It doesn't even have to be against 50 Cent. I know we all want that, all the millennials deep down in our heart. I don't really need that. You know, I'd rather do, like, Murder, Inc. verse, I don't know. I want to say the Diplomats. Somebody, G-Unit. Oh, yeah, so I guess it would be against 50 Cent.

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0: 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So if that's what you need this $1,000 for, don't worry. I'll turn an extra 2-1 straight ahead. 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

0: 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It's trips, too. We provide it all. This is Mark Morrison. Chubby is up next. It's Ashley with 2 E's.
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0: 93.9 Jams, HD2 Hawaii's Throwback Station. Mother's Day coming this Sunday. It's actually Tubi's on air tomorrow. And again, we don't got the keywords now, but we bring them back Monday. We only do it the weekdays. So put some on your card. Put some on your Klarna, your Afterpay, your Affirm, and then just pay it back when you win this cash. 9 a.m. sharp Monday morning. End of those keywords every hour. Straight ahead, got T-Pain and Ice Cube's up next. It's Ashford 2E's.
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1: Yeah, yeah. Get your ass up and hurry up.

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So they announced the Essence Fest like daily lineup, like who's coming every single day. 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

0: 93.9 Jams HD2. So verses happen, and we're getting a lot of hip hop verses, but I need the R&B verses back. Okay, Joe and Ginuwine. I'm not mad at that. Joe and Avant. Not mad at that either. Or Joe and Jaheim. Either way, can we get the R&B fellas back? Speaking of R&B, this is Ginuwine. Eminem's coming up straight ahead. It's actually with 2 E's.
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1: Well, I'm in need. Yes, it's a trifling friend indeed. 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Way over time.

0: 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So now we know how much the tickets cost, Chris Brown and Usher, how much the meet and greets, the VIP packages are. 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And those keywords in your shot at the bag. This is United by Nature. Shaggy's up next. It's Asher with 2 E's.
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0: 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Aloha, it's Ashley with 2 E's. 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

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Another duo that needs to hit the road again. I know Andre is doing his little flute thing, but hello, the feature of Hip Hop Niche.

0: 93.9 Jams HD2. What do you need with that $1,000, Sasha, with 2 E's? What about you?
1: I'm calling in because I need that $1,000. I need to beat these bills, and I need to get some gas because this gas light is on right now.
0: Girl, you see, they ain't going down anytime soon. So make sure you re-up starting Monday, 9 a.m. sharp. Every hour, end those keywords in, you're shot at the bag. My name's Ashley. Your name's Aaliyah. She's coming up straight ahead. Tupac's up next.
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Big Boy Neighborhood, ladies and gentlemen, have you subscribed to all four of our YouTube channels as of yet? 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

0: 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Big boy neighborhood. Louis G is up in here. What up, Ludol?
1: Man, so I got to tell you guys, my stepdaughter, Aliana, she's 13. She turns 14 July 30th, bro. Aww. So that means next year is her quinceañera.
0: Yes, dog.
1: And we're already talking about it. She's already looking at dresses. This damn
0: YouTube
1: song.
0: Are you looking at dresses too?
2: Try not dresses.
3: Madrina.
4: Wow.
0: No, is go ahead, bro.
2: Is she going to go like classic, like, you know, when they made those like home videos of them getting dressed, waking
1: I
2: up?
1: I remember that. It's an old school way. Yeah, now everything's AI, bro.
0: No, you got to do it, man.
4: The photographers, the photographers be all lipping your space on the bed. Like,
0: did you have a quinceañera?
4: Yes.
0: Oh, that's cool.
1: I know, that's why I love. Pointers in.
4: Yes, that's why I love quinceañera talk. So how's the planning going?
1: So the whole planning's like this. Myra's super excited. Myra wants her to have a quinceañera. Aliana wasn't really pumped up for it until now.
0: Did Myra have one?
1: Yeah, Myra did have one. And her mom put on a something for her that was like, she was like, dude, I can't believe they spent that much money on it. And that's, I'm like, you know, we're going to spend a lot of money on this quinceañera, right? And she's like, yeah, I know. Everything's cost a lot more now.
4: Yeah.
1: And even for, like, you know, we just recently went
0: don't
1: to
0: don't invite me because I need an appearance fee.
1: But we're getting to the point where she's like, we got to find a, we got to put a deposit on the venue. Yeah. We got to find the food, the catering. She's looking at dresses. She showed us a dress the other day, $2,000 dress. We're like, come on, you got to step down a little bit.
0: Just the beginning, bro. Yeah.
1: Have you heard of a website called Shein? I told her to do that.
4: Don't make me get her dress.
1: Have you ever heard of Shein before?
4: Not her quinceañera.
0: I'd be downtown in there. I'd be in an alley, like, downtown, like, all right.
2: Oh, yeah, for sure.
4: Dude, I got 100%. Mine in HP in the Pacific right there.
2: Yeah,
4: like,
2: La Pacific.
4: Right, yeah. That's the where
1: we neighborhood markets.
4: Yeah. Mm-hmm.
1: That's one of those things that we're like, we were just talking about it, but she wasn't pumped up, but now she, like, wants a banda.
4: Oh,
1: which is going to, you know, it's like,
0: man, we're going to have to do a lot of that.
1: $2,000 an hour. You know, $2,000 an hour,
4: the more
1: bro.
4: That they are, the more expensive
2: yeah,
4: it is.
2: But I hear about how some of them don't even listen to banda. It's like, you don't even
0: get over there.
2: I know.
0: You need a B or something like that. $2,000 an hour? I do a lot of mariachi, bro. $2,000 an hour.
1: No, Banda's, bro, they come in like
0: 2,000.
1: Banda members are like 8 and more, bro.
2: Yeah.
1: That's crazy.
0: So if you got 4 hours, it could be $10,000.
2: Yeah.
0: Okay, I don't know what Banda I'm getting.
4: Yeah. Banda mariachi, I don't know. It was like almost a grand, and that was, you know, when I turned 15.
0: For what?
4: Per hour, yeah. And it was a lot of them. But
2: no, that's
4: so I can see that being the price now.
0: Jesus Christ. Well, I probably need to start helping y'all book.
4: Yep.
0: We're going to have to do a lot of big boy lean on
4: it
0: this one, man.
4: It takes a lot.
1: But here's the thing, though. Like, okay, if this quinceañera, we haven't, Myra hasn't really made sure if, like, Aliana's dad's going to be a part of it as far as, like, pitching in or they're on the same page. But Myra's like, I'm going to do it regardless, right? So now I'm thinking, like, Myra's a small family, dog. This whole thing is going to be, she's probably going to invite, like, 10 people. My big-ass family, though, dog, is probably going to be our family quinceañera at this point.
0: Right.
1: So now I'm like, dude, now I think I feel like I have to chip in more because it's mostly going to be my family because my family's bigger.
0: What's going to be your process of elimination of people not going?
1: That's
0: though?
1: The thing. Now we got to think about invites. Not everybody can show up to this thing, bro. We can't make it too expensive because
0: that's real.
1: It's you know, times are tough right now, bro.
4: Well, I'll let your family have one of my seats, you know? Yeah.
0: Like you were invited.
4: Right. Yeah.
0: Take it on the road, do it in like Belize or something. Yeah. Where people can't get to.
1: I think we're just going to start getting padrinos.
0: Nobody do destination quinceañeras?
4: Oh, no. Padrinos, though. You gotta start calling them ahead.
0: Oh my God.
1: Yeah, I think I started starting only padrinos out for
0: you
1: everything.
0: Start dancing again, bro.
1: Padrinos for the forks, padrinos for the plates.
0: Yeah. Get everybody.
4: Basically.
0: Hell yeah. Everybody got to kick in sponsors.
4: Dude, I had to call my padrinos and it was embarrassing. Like, having to ask for them to, like, hey, can you buy me my dress?
0: Yeah.
4: It's like kind of crazy.
0: Hey, dude, you got to, get sponsors.
1: Yeah,
0: get
1: for
0: everybody
1: sure,
0: to kick in.
1: Fashion Nova, kick in, what's up?
0: Yeah. La Canicería on the dress.
1: Get the catering.
0: All right,
1: boxing event.
0: Hey, man, this is a long time of talking.
1: Oh, yeah, dog.
0: Believe that. Y'all continue to hang with us in the neighborhood. Big boy
2: Big
0: neighborhood.
2: Boy.
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0: Hold on, Dad. Hold on.
1: All right. Is that him?
0: Yes, that's
1: so
0: him.
1: So that's not hemorrhoids. That's something.
0: And he doesn't have hemorrhoids because I've opened and I've looked in there, and hemorrhoids you can usually see, right? Like hanging out there.
1: You need to have him seen by a doctor. There's something drastically wrong.
0: He said you have to see a doctor.
2: Oh, no.
0: Is there anything over the counter that can go ahead that you can see?
1: Hemorrhoids are not.
0: Would you shut up? I'm trying to talk to the doctor. Pops, I'm trying to help you here. And stop hitting me. What kind of pain do you think would cause something like this?
1: I have no idea, but that's why you got to see a doctor. I mean, this man's in agony.
0: Hold on. Please, is there anything that you...
1: There's nothing, sir. There's something...
0: Oh, man. Now, what does it mean if there's like blood in your poop?
1: Because... I don't know what...
0: Hold on, okay.
1: I don't know what's wrong.
0: Hold on! Shh. You got to help me help you. Shh. Hello?
1: Yes, sir.
0: Shh. The Lu Fei men always been like this, and he's a stubborn old sack of...
1: Sir, I'm not going to be able to give you any more information. I got to go back to work.
0: Is there anyone...
1: go to a doctor.
2: It's bleeding.
0: Okay.
2: Blood clot.
0: There's nothing they can do for you over the counter. Get off of me. Get the blood on me. Get off of me. All right. All right. Ready?
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0: Hi, how you doing?
1: Hey, how are you?
0: I'm all right. I was wondering if I could speak to a pharmacist on duty, please, FOD.
1: What's FOD?
0: I guess that'd be a POD, huh?
1: What is the problem, sir?
0: Yeah, well, the problem's not with me. I'm here with my father. My father stays here in his unit by himself. And he's having a problem right now. He said that there's a burning in his rectal area.

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1: Got you.
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0: 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Big Boy Big Neighborhood, boy. Mariana, we were talking about Glorilla. Possibly paying for someone's tuition.
1: And so this is really dope because Glorilla was performing at Middle Tennessee State University and a student in the crowd randomly asked if she can pay for her tuition.
2: How much? You said pay for your tuition. How much it is?
3: $10,000 a semester.
2: Oh. I got y'all next semester.
0: I heard that. Yeah. That's when you got to leave, too, though. Right. That's when you're on your way out. Like, go. Gorilla. Right. And like, a campus, too.
1: Damn, yeah.
0: As hard as things are right now.
1: 10K.
0: Hey, man, let me tell you, man. One of my guys tattooed. He just did an interview, right? Mm-hmm. And he was talking about how I helped him get an apartment. You know, just right. a lot of stuff that, okay. that didn't hit the public. But he told it in his story, right? Right. Now, in my DMs. Oh, man.
1: I know. That's why I'm in there.
0: Oh, my gosh, man. Yeah, so if anybody here, if I've done anything for anybody here, please don't tell nobody.
4: Oh, my God.
0: Yeah, go ahead now.
1: But I love
0: but
1: that.
0: But 10 racks, huh?
1: Yes. I mean, school is freaking expensive.
0: Hell yeah, it is,
1: like,
0: man.
1: You could tell. That's why I didn't finish right, college.
0: Yeah. I just didn't finish because academically I couldn't.
4: Yeah.
0: Right. You know what I'm saying?
4: Here.
0: Financially, too. Didn't have it financially.
4: Here.
0: But yeah.
1: Yeah, but shout out to Glow because this isn't the first time that she's donated. So back in 2022, she gave back to her old high school.
0: Yeah.
1: And it was over $25,000 that she donated.
0: And you know, when you see things like this, you never know what someone's doing privately.
1: Yeah.
4: It's true.
0: You know, in a drive through at a restaurant, tipping someone, seeing, you know, if you do that publicly, then the work that you do privately is amazing.
1: Yes.
0: Yeah, shout out to Glow on that.
1: Shout out to Glow.
0: Yeah.
1: Get it, Glow. Yeah. Get it, Glow.
0: But you seen that with, I remember Lil Uzi Vert. He was in a store.
1: Right.
0: And somebody hit him up about their tuition.
4: That.
0: Yeah, and it was like, boom.
1: Yeah, that's true.
0: Yeah.
1: Oh, my God. I want to be rich like that one day. I want to be paying for people's tuition. Like,
0: you do a little something now.
1: Well, you know, if I get the funds.
0: Right
1: then.
0: Now, you got it. Hold on. Let's give away something that's in your...
1: In your
0: wheelhouse.
4: Pay for a book.
0: Yeah,
1: a
0: you
1: book?
0: Can pay
1: oh, yeah,
0: for
1: that's
0: a
1: true.
0: Book.
1: I could
0: or,
1: pay for a book.
0: Yeah, you don't have to pay the whole tuition.
1: All right. Well, nobody hit me up.
0: She's like, gig, isn't it time to, like, go, isn't
4: oh
0: Louie next?
4: Oh, my gosh, I love it.
0: She's like, go to Lou. Like, Lou.
1: What he got?
0: Yeah, Lou, don't you have something about Drake?
4: No,
0: what you got, Lou?
4: We
0: got
4: to talk about Drake. Obviously, you know, May 15th is the day Iceman's going to drop, but he's being caught filming everywhere.
0: Yeah.
4: But one specific place I want to talk about.
0: All right, we're going to come back. We're going to speak on.
4: Drake!
0: And also, man, once again, shout out to Glorilla, man. People always talk about what's wrong with hip-hop. That's what's right
1: exactly.
0: with hip-hop. Y'all continue to hang out with us in the neighborhood. Big Boys
1: Big
0: Neighborhood.
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6: Partly cloudy skies tonight and breezy. The low around 68. Tomorrow sunny with northeast trades up to 31 miles per hour. The high will be in the upper 70s.
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0: Jesus Sepulveda's up in here. Jesus, hang loose.
1: Is this cheating? Is it cheating if a guy gives your girl a jacket because she's cold? I mean,
3: is it cheating if I was out with my friends, I got cold and accepted another man's jacket? That's cheating?
4: Freeze to death. Deathbed. That's cheating.
3: That if you accept his
4: jacket, that's cheating. It's done. We are done.
1: I get the passion and I understand what he's doing, but I don't know if it's cheating, but it is uncomfortable. And I don't know if I would like that. I wouldn't like the whole devil conversation.
3: Yeah,
1: I honestly would be like, you know what? Freeze would maybe be like, oh, she loves me. You know what I mean? Right. But like, if she took a guy's jacket, I would feel some type of way.
5: Monty, what is that to you?
6: Tough. Yeah, that's tough. Because you know what? I feel like it is kind of crazy because it's somebody else's jacket, but also like, I don't want to freeze. Like my man should understand that the only reason why I took the jacket is because I was gonna freeze, and I'm a very cold person. I get cold easily.
5: Yeah, she's anemic.
6: Low-key, chewing on ice.
5: they haven't told her yet.
1: But yeah,
5: I think it depends on who's giving her the jacket.
6: That's true.
1: Okay,
6: that's
5: you know, like, I'm saying, like if Veto was out with her friend and I forget his name. Damn. But if he gave her the jacket, I'd be like, oh, okay, that's fine.
1: Right.
5: You know what I'm saying?
1: I mean, I've dated girls who had gay friends all the time. And like, when they gave out jackets, I can tell. This guy was doing the splits for no reason. I'm like,
5: no, I'm talking about Beto's friend. I'm speaking about. Thank God I didn't say his name.
1: I've been in like in a past relationship where like a guy in the group, I didn't know him, but he was around the group, you know, friend of a friend or whatever. And he gave my girl at the time a jacket because she was cold. And it bothered me.
5: Oh, okay.
1: Like, it was a convo. Like, I remember I was uncomfortable about it. And it just felt weird because, like, you know, the cologne's in his jacket. Now it's on her.
5: So it's the time.
1: Yeah.
5: Specifically who it is.
1: And she's, like, holding it. She kept complimenting how warm it was. And I'm like, all right.
5: Did you have a jacket?
1: I didn't have a jacket.
5: You did not?
1: I didn't have a jacket.
5: Okay, just making sure, because I was like, man, if you didn't offer it yours.
1: Yeah, that would have been crazy.
6: I don't want to take another crusty man's jacket over my man's. Like, but, crusty you know, man. It just depends on the situation. Like, I don't want to wear another man's jacket if I'm in a relationship, to be honest.
5: But, like say, for instance, we're out, right? And we're coming out, and I give you, like, my neighborhood jacket, because you're cold.
6: Right. No,
5: would you accept it?
6: Yeah, but see, that's what I'm saying. It depends. Too, right? Yes, it depends.
5: Right.
6: It depends.
1: Yeah, I can see that, but I would feel some type of way. Cheating, though?
5: Right.
1: I don't know.
5: Cheating.
6: That's too much.
1: Cheating
6: too
1: is
6: much.
1: It's too much.
6: That's
1: toxic. I don't know if I would break up with someone for that, but I would be like, hey,
5: what
1: next
5: if he
1: time,
5: gave her his freeze. Jacket after they finished doing it and she was naked?
1: Yeah.
5: And after they hooked up and then he gave her the jacket.
6: That's
1: made
6: cheating.
1: A good point, but let me think.
5: Oh, it is my
6: yes, that's
5: well, say less.
6: Well, all right.
5: There he is. We're going to arrive to the right answer somehow.
1: Right.
5: Y'all
1: right.
5: continue to hang with us in the neighborhood. Big boy.
1: Big boy.

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0: 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Big Boy Neighborhood, Louis G. It's over.
1: It's over, bro. I think a lot of people are so shocked that Spirit Airlines has shut down.
2: Fuel prices, just one of the reasons why overnight Spirit Airlines announced it is shutting down all operations immediately. The final Spirit flights landing last night, just hours before the announcement.
3: Yeah, the budget airline updating its website early this morning, telling travelers they should not even go to the airport.
0: The final flights landing.
1: That is crazy, bro.
0: Did you guys hear the one with the pilot?
1: No,
0: on the man, listen to this.
4: This is our final flight, and I don't have a way back home. Can somebody take me to Jackson, Mississippi? Thank you.
0: Yeah, can you imagine, like just landing the plane? Like, do you have a place I can stay at for the night?
1: Right. But it's crazy because 34 years it's been in business. It's never had any major accidents.
0: I know, man.
1: 17,000 employees are going
0: to
1: be
0: laid
1: off.
0: Afford to crash. But you know what's wild about that? Wait, would you just keep the stats going? You
1: 17,000 employees without jobs, bro.
0: That's horrible, bro.
1: That's so bad.
0: I was watching the news this morning, and they were at the airport, and the counter was just dark.
1: Yeah.
0: Except for people, like, using the electricity to charge, like, their phones.
1: Gotcha.
0: Everything was off.
1: When it got announced, I was watching the news, too, and they were showing the people, like, even the tellers that were still working for Spirit, like, back there, like, not knowing what to on the phones, on their computers, but they couldn't do anything because even they didn't even know they were going to be shut down.
0: Hey, man, if I was a flight attendant, I would have went in there, took all the little bottles of alcohol, and you know what I'm saying? I would have just started knocking stuff. Right. You would have started one of the little carts at my house that you walked down the aisle with, man.
1: They did interview one, and I don't know if he was shocked at that moment, but I think it's eventually going
5: to
1: hit him.
5: Well, social media was out there all day yesterday. They were just saying it, but, you know, I just chose not to believe it. And then I woke up this morning at 3 o'clock, 3 a.m. this morning. I set my alarm clock just to see what was going on the website, the company website. And then when I woke up, went on to, like, I'm booking a flight, and they said that Spirit have canceled all flights. I heard that we was getting ready to come out of bankruptcy, so I really didn't think that we was going to have a shutdown. I really didn't think that. All our aircraft was packed all the way up until now. It was somewhat kind of unreal, and I really haven't processed it all yet. I probably don't have to wait till I get in my car because I do have a 2.5 hour drive from here. I'll probably do the boo coo crying
0: said,
5: and all that.
0: When I get in the car.
6: He's going to cry in the car.
0: Man, he don't know now, but he definitely going to cry in the car, bro.
1: That sucks,
0: yeah,
1: bro.
0: Man, a major way.
1: I know I've flown Spirit Airlines several times. I'm even one of their, like, members or whatever, right?
6: Oh, okay.
0: Like, did you have a seat?
1: No.
0: No, you were standing up on holding on to the strap that was on the pole.
1: But I know they were offering a bunch of those, like, 1 year, anywhere, anytime passes too. I think they knew what was happening.
0: That was like the Ponzi scam when you get all that, and then you'd be like, man, we gone. Damn.
1: But yeah, 34
0: years. End of
1: years.
0: A good thing, man. Yeah. I didn't even know that Spirit was around for 34 years.
1: Yeah,
0: until they shut down. I thought, because I just started hearing about Spirit, like, you know, years, you know?
7: Right.
0: Yeah, but it wasn't like all, because you always hear about, you know, how cheap and the one thing, dude, the upcharges they had, man.
1: It was like, you know, you get a flight for $100, but then your luggage is like $98.
0: And then it was like, you want a seatbelt? I was like, I thought that was like an FAA rule. It was like, it is, but you got to upgrade to it. I'm like, what? I'm like, upcharge? Like, you crazy as hell.
7: The audacity.
0: Yeah, like, you want a seat? I'm like, yes, I would like a seat. They was like, what about a seat back? I'm like, yeah, I want a seat back. Like, what you just sit up stiff? Right. End of a good thing, you guys. All righty now. Y'all continue to hang with us in the neighborhood.
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0: okay.
1: Blood clot.
0: There's nothing they can do for you over the counter. Get off of me. Get the blood on me. Get off of me. All right. Hold. All right. Ready?
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1: Big Boy's Neighborhood.
0: All right, now we were speaking on it in the neighborhood, man. There was a recent tweet that went out, and it was a list of rappers that have nothing to prove again. Mm-hmm. That means, like, man, no matter what it is, they solidify.
2: Right.
0: So rappers that have nothing to prove again. So the list, once again, Louis G.
3: We got Eminem, Lil Wayne, J. Cole, Nas, Kanye West, Jay-Z, Nicki Minaj, Future, Kendrick, Drake. I added Ludacris on there. Mm-hmm. Ludacris added Outkast on there.
0: Yeah, man. So we just asking, who did we miss or who do you want to add? We're going to bring Marquise into the neighborhood and see what's going down with Marquise up in here. Marquise, hello.
4: Hello.
0: Hello there, Marquise.
3: What up, Marquise?
0: Marquise, what city are you calling from?
4: Hey, I'm calling from L.A.
0: All righty, Marquise from L.A. Marquise, name a rapper that has nothing to prove again.
4: Yeah. I feel like my man Curtis 50 Cent Jackson.
0: 50 Cent. As a rapper, nothing else to prove again. I can see that,
4: yeah,
0: man.
4: I can't believe he was left off the list.
0: Right. But you know what? I think that was one of those things, too, Marquise, that it was like, don't name everybody. Yeah. And that's why he put a who did I miss?
3: Yeah.
0: Yeah, but 50 Cent on there. All right. Is that Abel we going to? All right. And I think I'm willing and able to go to Abel. All right. Now, Abel. Hello.
5: Hello, big boy.
0: Hello there, Abel. Abel, what city are you calling from?
5: I'm calling from the city of Linwood.
0: Linwood! All righty now, Abel from the city of Linwood. We were speaking on it. What rapper has nothing to prove again? Give us a name.
5: I got a rapper, but I feel like he's top. Ice Cube.
0: Ice Cube. Yes, yeah, yeah. I feel Ice that Cube. As an artist, I feel the same way, Abel. Yeah. I feel that Ice Cube has nothing to prove.
2: Yeah,
0: for sure. Yeah, man.
2: You know who else?
0: Who that?
2: E-40.
0: Yeah, 40 Water.
2: Yeah.
0: 40 but just
2: water.
0: Real quick, man. Back to when he said Ice Cube, right?
3: Mm-hmm. Yeah.
0: There's somebody else that named Ice Cube as well, man.
2: Really?
0: Yep. Yeah, and that was Snoop.
6: A rapper to me who has nothing to prove, I would have to say Ice Cube, the great. Don Mega.
0: There yes, it sir. Is, man. Yeah, Don Cube is just Mega. One of those people, man. You know, and if you know Cube from N.W.A. to Cube as a solo artist,
2: right?
0: Nothing to prove. Anyone else who got nothing to prove?
3: I don't think we threw Dog in there just to...
0: Oh, yeah. Snoop, yeah, as an artist. Yes. As a rapper,
3: as an artist.
0: Snoop got nothing
2: at all. He's done it all.
0: To prove, man.
2: Missy Elliott?
0: Missy as an...
2: 1,000%. She doesn't get enough credit.
0: Yeah, man. What rapper has nothing to prove again? All righty, man. Can I go with Akon real quick? Go ahead.
3: Oh, Akon.
0: Go ahead now. Yeah, but Akon says...
7: Yo, I would definitely say, if I had to name a rapper that has nothing to prove again, it would be Kendrick Lamar. Mm-hmm. I've watched this man's career start before his career even started. He's always had to go up an uphill battle, mm-hmm. make people believe in him. And more than anything, all his life he had to fight. Like, literally, this man went through hell and back to get to where he's at and accomplished everything that... average rappers took 20 years to accomplish, bro, but he did it going up a hill. And that's just me speaking from the heart. Like, this man conquered it, you know what I'm saying? And his respect is due, for sure, because I've seen the work that he put in. 100%. From the outside looking in, I felt his pain, and I'm so happy that he's where he at today.
0: Man, Akon gives it to Kendrick Lamar.
2: Love it.
0: I ain't mad at it. All right, we'll come back, because now everybody got it. Everybody holding up sheets of paper and, like, holding their hands up. All right, we'll come back to it. We done open up a can of worms.
2: Yep.
3: Yes,
0: or a can of rappers.
2: Right.
0: Yeah, man. What rapper do you feel has nothing to prove again? Y'all hit us up. Big Boy's
2: Big
0: Neighborhood.
2: Boy.
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9: Partly cloudy skies tonight and breezy. The low around 68. Tomorrow sunny with northeast trades up to 31 miles per hour. The high will be in the upper 70s.
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0: 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Big Boy's Neighborhood. All righty now. We're speaking on what rapper or rappers have nothing to prove again. Mm-hmm. All right, yeah. You had someone, Jesus?
1: Yeah, I would say Jadakiss.
0: Jadakiss, nothing to prove again.
1: Man, every time I hear his music, it's just like, it has bars.
2: Right.
1: He's a great writer. Yeah, Jadakiss, for sure.
2: I have another one, too. I think Clips, both Pusha T and Malice. I think
1: they got a good body of work, for sure.
2: Yeah. I can see that. Especially with the latest album again. That they dropped.
0: And, of course, we got the Tupac call.
2: Right. You know what I'm saying?
1: Come on.
0: 1,000,000,000%. Nothing. Rappers that have nothing to prove again.
1: By default, you know?
0: Yeah, man, there you go. By default.
1: By default. Yeah,
0: let's go. All righty now. And DJ Quick checked in with us as well, man.
1: Wow.
0: And we asked Quick, rappers that have nothing to prove again. This is DJ Quick.
3: Yo, what up? This is the Quickster. Yo, Big, who I think in hip-hop that doesn't have anything else to prove? Number one has got to be LL Cool J.
1: Oh,
3: there was a time when we all held him in high regard as the probably the best MC in the game. His style, his vernacular, and then to watch him transmogrifies into an entrepreneur. And on top of that, to be an actor, to be Sam Hanna on NCIS LA and have a 17-year run unbroken on network television, yeah, I think that says it all. Plus, he's always in the gym, so there's that. And not to mention that he just plaqued with Eminem last year with a gold single. Like, who does that?
0: DJ Quick definitely gonna break it down.
2: Yeah.
0: Okay. And can I let you guys in on a secret too?
2: Yeah, please.
0: The one that DJ Quick sent to me was 4 minutes long.
2: Oh,
1: man.
0: Yeah, it was 4 minutes long.
2: He had time.
0: Yeah, man. So, and DJ Quick is another one to me.
2: Absolutely.
0: That I feel has nothing to prove again. Yeah. He'll totally say something different.
2: Mm-hmm.
0: Totally say something different. What you got, Quest?
4: And then LL Cool J, didn't he coin the term GOAT?
0: GOAT.
4: You know what I'm saying?
0: Like, yeah, man.
4: Come on, man.
0: And he's the first one that called himself like Uncle.
2: Right.
0: Uncle okay. L, future of the funk.
4: Yep.
0: Yeah, man. And he was like, what, 20? No, I'm sorry. Nobody's uncle. And shout out to my man DeMizza as well, man. DeMizza, if you guys know DeMizza, he took it a step further when we said, hey, man, rappers, whatever. And he had a different twist.
5: Rapper or group with nothing to prove? I'm going to say Chris Brown because he be rapping. And not just that, but he's the biggest selling male singer of all time. He's got like 140, 160 million records. I mean, he surpassed Michael Jackson in sales. And not just that, but he also dances. He sings. I mean, this show coming up, this tour coming up with Usher is going to sell out worldwide. So I'm going to say Chris Brown.
0: And happy birthday to you, Chris Brown, as well.
1: Wow, that's
0: huge. We'll close out once again with Snoop Dogg.
6: A rapper to me who has nothing to prove, I would have to say Ice Cube, the great. Yay.
0: There it is, man. And so many more.
1: Busta Rhymes.
0: So many more. Busta Rhymes. I spoke with Busta yesterday as well, man. So many. Are we going to just keep naming them?
2: Most Def.
0: Yeah, man. What rapper do you feel has nothing to prove again? Y'all hit us up. Big Boy's Neighborhood.

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0: 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If you have not, we're not here to shame you. We're here to entertain you.
1: Yep.
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0: Yeah, check this.
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0: 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Big Boy's Big Neighborhood. Boy. All righty, now Louis G brought up a beautiful thing where he was saying, what's worth spending the extra money on?
1: Yeah, and I said ice cream. Like, I always go and buy the generic cheap ice cream sometimes, and then when I get home, I'm so disappointed. Yeah. Like, dog, I should just spend that extra dollar on the Good Breyers.
0: Yeah, man.
1: Home-churned vanilla ice cream, dog.
0: Do you eat it all, though, when it's like I save money on it? Like, do you feel forced to eat it?
1: Yes, I do.
0: Yeah, it's hard for me to throw certain things away.
2: Me too.
0: Yeah, man.
1: It's gross.
2: Dude, I save my last bite every time, and my family makes fun of me because it's literally be the last tiny bite.
0: Hell yeah. Like, I got some stuff in the refrigerator right now, and Bill was like, I'm going to throw that away in the morning. I was like, what?
3: You better not.
0: Like, 9 grains of rice right there. Like, it's 9 rices. You know what I'm saying? What are you talking about? Right. We're going to bring Taco into the neighborhood and see what's going down with Taco up in here. Taco, hello.
4: Hello.
0: Hello there. Taco, what city are you calling from?
4: Calling from Compton.
0: All right, and now Taco from the city of Compton. Taco, what's worth spending the extra money on?
4: Your hair. I feel like women should spend that extra dollar on their hair.
0: Yeah, the extra money, huh?
2: Hell yeah. Yes, because they'll have you messed up if you go to any place. And if it's cheaper, you got to be careful.
0: And then you got to know, too.
2: Yes, you got to know someone that knows someone.
0: Or that's like when you walk out, it's like you can't, it's not like a quick-ass redo.
2: It's
0: redo.
2: So risky. Dude, my mom went to go get her hair dyed one time, like her whole hair. And she was like, oh, like the picture, you know, and she got a really good price. And she ended up looking like, her hair looked like Chucky's hair. Like, and it was meant to be like a dark brown kind of, but it's because like once you bleach your hair once, it's a lot of steps to this. Like your hair kind of messes up already, so you have you can't be like buying from the box anymore. You have to go to the store to like an actual salon. It's a lot of steps with your hair.
0: If you guys know I cut my hair off. I don't want to walk around looking like Chuck.
3: Makes sense.
2: Definitely pay that extra.
0: Yeah. So Taco, you say you pay the extra money to get your hair done right.
4: Yes, get your hair done right because it just when you pay for the cheap hair, it just looks bad, and then you have to constantly buy new hair. So might as well pay that one-time payment, and then the good hair lasts for about a year.
0: Go ahead now.
3: There it is right there. There you go. Yeah, man. I wish I could tell. I can't tell.
2: You can.
3: Yeah, every hair looks the same to me.
2: No.
3: I would have noticed. It's like, oh, she got some good.
0: I love when girls' hair, someone look like jump rope. I'm like, what the hell?
3: Jump rope? Wow.
0: What the hell is going on,
2: That's
0: man?
2: That's how you know they DIY'd it, you know?
0: If somebody go, psst, got some hair in the trunk, I'm like, nah, I'm straight.
3: Nah, I'm good.
0: Nah, I'm extra good. All righty, now hit us up. What's worth spending extra money on? Big Boy's Big Neighborhood.
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0: Hello.
1: How you doing there, sir? This is Luther Lufay from Turner's Turnaround, and I was just calling first off to say thank you, and that we'll have someone out tomorrow between the hours of 10 and 2.
0: For what?
1: For the curb painting.
0: I didn't order anything.
1: But it's already...
2: Hello?
1: Hello, man. Speak to...
2: He said he didn't order anything.
1: Why would you guys make such a nice donation if you're not going to use the service?
2: No, we didn't make no donation. I'm fine.
1: Tell him to shut his up.
2: Oh, you shut your up.
0: Hello?
1: You know what? I hate you high and mighty, sadity. I done made it.
0: How you going to sit up here and talk about somebody like that? You send a donation.
1: You know, I'm just going to come over and get the donation myself.
0: Come get it now, then.
1: You know what?
2: Tell him to shut his
1: You need to tell her to shut the up.
0: Man, I heard you, man.
1: I'm going to come out there with the kids tomorrow.
0: Okay, I'm going to choke the out of you, too.
1: I'm talking about we were providing a service,
0: now... I mean, it's over. Now you the car disrespecting my people.
1: You know what? You and your people.
0: All right.
1: Who is this, the mama?
2: You stupid.
1: You sound real drunk and stupid.
2: You ignorant.
1: You don't even know how to spell it.
2: You stupid. You the...
0: And you talking about you for at-risk kids.
1: Yes.
0: You is at risk now. You definitely at risk now.
1: Do I sound like I'm worried?
0: You don't know no background or nobody you calling. You calling disrespecting people.
1: I know I'm coming to one.
0: Okay, and I'm going to tell you you're going to get your ass whipped and you ain't going to leave from here.
2: We'll bury him in the basement.
1: You bury him in the basement.
2: Thank you, trying to solicit. You ain't nothing but a prostitute, yo.
0: And we'll see you tomorrow. What time?
1: I'm going to definitely... you up in front of your family.

0: 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Big Boys Neighborhood. All righty, now, what's worth spending the extra money on? First off, we were saying, what is extra money? But if you got it, right. You know what I'm saying?
1: I think it's like for my kid's happiness, a little like a toy or something. I'll do it. Fine. Just get a smile from them at the store. That's extra money that I should be wasting on something else, but fine. Take the toy.
0: Yeah, why waste it on your kids, right?
1: Yeah.
0: Right. Yeah, he said something I could be wasting them on. Something else I could be wasting it on.
1: Because that's
0: what's
1: going to break like in 3 hours.
0: Yeah, I'm getting dad vibes. Yeah. Wow, that's crazy. Totally, yeah. I take care of my kids. I love when dad said that. You should.
1: It's supposed to.
0: You're the dad. What are you talking about? I take care of my kids.
1: Is that crazy?
0: Yeah, you know, you never hear a woman say, I take care of my kids. Like, you should. What are you talking about? All righty, let's bring Yessie into the neighborhood, man. See what's going down with Yessie up in here. Yessie, hello.
2: Hello.
0: Hello there. Yessie, what city are you calling from?
2: I'm calling from North Hollywood.
0: All right, now, yes. Yessie, what's worth spending the extra money on?
2: Delivery apps, for sure. Instacart is my favorite app to use. Started 2020 and still use it almost on a daily basis, honestly. I have 2 boys. I work a full-time job, and my husband helps me a lot with the kids during the week in their sports. So having that access to order before I get home to have dinner ready or on weekdays when I need snacks for the kids or things that I need to take to the sports events, Instacart always comes through.
0: I heard that. And with your Instacart, do you get all your club like program, like your, like how you get your, like your Ralph app or something like that? Do you get all that in Instacart?
2: Yes. Okay. Yes. And I've noticed also that you do pay a little bit more the Instacart, and I get it. They have to make their money one way or another, right? Aside from the membership. But honestly, just by ordering through that, it saves me at least $40 that my kids are going to put in my shopping cart when we're at the store.
3: That's true.
0: That's true.
1: Yeah. That's so true.
0: Mama!
1: That's what I was talking about.
0: Yeah. See, I'm not an Instacart or an app person. Yes. Like I gotta go to the store. And can you do digital deals through the Instacart or through those apps?
4: Sometimes they have some good offers.
2: You know, they have their own offers sometimes. So I would say maybe not what's in store, but they do offer certain discounts sometimes. And of course, if there's things that I will not trust a shopper to shop for me, maybe like produce or I'm being extra picky when it comes to some stuff, I will take time to go there. But if it's things that are packaged, prepackaged, things that I don't have to worry about, Instacart will always be my go-to if I can. But if it's something that I need specifically, then of course I will get up and go to the store myself.
1: You're a great sponsor.
2: Anything else?
0: Yeah, got it. No, but she said it's worth spending the extra money on for her. Y'all continue to hang with us. We're coming right back. Big Boys Neighborhood.
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0: 93.9 Jams. Big Boys Neighborhood, beautiful day in the neighborhood. We are speaking on it. Your chance to speak on it as well. What's worth spending the extra money on? We're going to bring Sophie into the neighborhood to see what's going down with Sophie. Sophie, hello.
1: Hello.
0: Hello there. Sophie, yeah. Sophie, what city are you calling from?
1: I'm calling from Upland right now.
0: All righty, Sophie from Upland right now. Damn. Sophie, what's worth spending the extra money on, Sophie?
1: Hotel room.
0: Hotel room. Yes.
1: My husband booked a hotel, and we walked in, and I said, where are we? In Freddy's sequel, it was dark, dingy, and it smelled like a bathroom.
0: Yeah, man, if you can. Yes,
2: yes, yeah.
0: Yeah, if you can. Definitely. I know that I've been in somewhere. I'm like,
3: oh. Oh, yeah. Yeah, the smell. Yeah. Like that cigarette smell that's stuck
0: on
3: the wall.
0: Yeah, man.
3: Oh, I hate that. Yeah, that's one thing about me. I'm always on the road, and I'm not a diva, but the only thing I am a diva about is a nice hotel. Yeah. I need a nice hotel. I can't do it.
0: Yeah, because you're on the road a lot.
3: I'm on the road a lot. I've been in the grimy motels and the hotels, and now I just need a nice hotel.
2: That's a valid one.
3: I get you on that one.
1: I promise you, big boy, the only way I could have survived there is if I had your sweet dreams call. That's the only way I would have been able to sleep there.
0: Oh, sweet dreams. Oh, the 90 nights.
2: The 90 night call.
0: Hey, man, she's throwing it back to me. Thank you, there. Right. I appreciate that. Yeah, that was my 90 night call, man. Yeah, Exhibit ain't gave me his new number since. Yeah. All righty, now. Let's bring Bart into the neighborhood to see what's going down with Bart up in here. Bart, hello.
4: Hello.
0: Hello there. Bart, what city are you calling from?
4: Inglewood.
0: All righty now, Bart, what's something you'll spend the extra money on? It's worth it.
4: Man, you know, like when you go on a cruise and you have to spend the extra money for that drink package, it's worth it, big boy, I'm telling you.
5: The drink package. The all-inclusive. All you can drink.
2: Oh, yeah. Those are always worth it.
0: Hell yeah, that's anywhere.
2: If you're going to be drinking,
4: on this thing is probably like $20 a pop, depending on what you get. If you get the drink package, I don't know how much you drink, but you're going to save you a couple $100.
0: I heard that.
3: Be like, package. There you go.
0: Fall over the side of the boat.
3: I
0: couldn't imagine just being, and everybody going, like, when you go on these cruises, Bart, it's crazy that you'll be on a cruise and be on a boat. I would think I'd be like, oh my God. Like, you know what I'm saying? But you know what's crazy about that, Bart? Have anyone ever been on a cruise?
3: No.
2: I'm too scared.
0: It's not as crazy as what you think.
6: Really?
0: Like, you don't feel it rocking.
4: Yeah, you actually have a great time. Depending on your destination, you're going to have a great time.
0: Yeah.
4: Yeah, they actually limit the drink package. You can only get 15 drinks per day.
0: Oh, that's a limit.
3: That's it. Wow.
0: Damn. Sorry about that, Bart. My man said it.
3: How many are you drinking?
4: He was trying to get to 15. By the end of the day, you're drunk.
0: Right. All right, man. How they have the audacity to limit it to 15?
2: Yeah. You about to start a petition.
0: Yeah. Who's running these cruise lines? Man, Cruz that worked with us, he used to do a J. Cruz line.
3: Oh, my God.
0: You know what I'm saying? Where it's Cruiser Cruz.
2: Oh, my God, yeah. That's actually
0: Man. Hit us up. What's worth spending extra money on? Big Boys Neighborhood.

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Hawaii's throwback station, 93.9 Jams HD2. Yes, indeed, it is officially the weekend, y'all. And stick around because we got some Ja Rule and Ashanti. No matter what's going on, as long as you always on time, you good with me. Here's Naughty by Nature.

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0: 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Welcome to your Saturday. Hey, it's me, Cappuccino, holding you down today until 3 o'clock. And hopefully you guys had a pretty good week, right? You know, y'all lasted through, you made it through the week despite all the craziness, including the news. And you know what? If you are a Spirit employee, my thoughts and prayers are with you. Hopefully you guys can bounce back because that hurt my heart. I take Spirit when I go home, man. It's like a quick flight and, oh my goodness. But like I said, despite everything going on in the news, hopefully y'all are good, right? Stick around because we got some Outkast headed your way with Miss Jackson, got some Snoop Dogg and Pharrell, and you know what? We're going to also cover up some news, cover some news, and hit y'all off with some entertainment news as well. So you already know what you got to do. Rock with your girl till 3 o'clock right here on with all your favorite throwbacks.
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93.9 Jams HD2. It looks like your man T-Pain is back and moving up on the concert scene again. Yep, touring again. Remember, he had to take a little break to kind of get his mental together. He's good to go. Let's go ahead and hit y'all with that bartender.

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1: 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I'm Cappuccino, hanging out with you all on this Saturday, yes, until 3 o'clock. And stick around, because I'll tell you one thing, I got you covered with your favorite throwbacks, all right? We got some Genuine headed your way, 50 Cent all up in the club, plus we're going to get it nice and slow. Yes, yes, yes, with your man, Usher, all right? Hey, like I said, I'm rocking with you till 3 o'clock, and I tell you what, make sure you tune in, especially on Monday, because we are trying to help y'all out, trying to help you get the bag, secure $1,000. 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
1: Hey, we got all your throwbacks, things that's going to have you go down memory lane and so much more. I'm Cappuccino. Got some Mariah Carey coming up in just a few minutes with Always Be My Baby. Speaking of babies, you know, her babies are growing. Oh, my gosh. The twins, Moroccan and Monroe, just had their 15th birthday. However, I'm kind of upset at your man, Nick Cannon, right? Yes, Mariah's ex-husband, dad to the twins, because he kind of hit us with a double standard, y'all. Dating rules for the kids. Pretty much saying that, yes, the son can date. Meanwhile, the girl cannot. I hate it. Stop. Make it equal. They're twins, okay? You got to be equal parts on that. In fact, what do y'all think about that? When it comes down to your kids, do you have double standards when it comes down to the dating advice for them teenagers, y'all? 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Jay-Z and Beyonce on the way, stunning the red carpet at the Met Gala earlier this week. Oh, man, they were beautiful, right?
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1: 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Guaranteed Human.
2: She take my money when I'm in need. Yeah, she's a trifling friend indeed. 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

0: 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Hey, it's me, Cappuccino, and of course, I did tell you that we're going to hit y'all up with all of your favorites, right? Flo Rida, T-Pain going to have you getting low on this Saturday. TLC coming up, plus 50 Cent with all them questions. And how about some Jhené? Hey, Mr. DJ, don't let me start singing. Don't let me do it, y'all, all right? All that's coming up in just a matter of minutes. And, of course, some entertainment news for you, because just imagine being yourself, sitting home, drinking your water, getting good skin, minding your own business, and people want to start rumors because Vanessa Bryant, she jumped on Instagram to address rumors about her personal life, specifically shutting down speculation about her being pregnant or getting remarried. She pretty much hopped on sarcastically saying, can you guys decide already? Am I pregnant for the 100th time or am I getting remarried? She says that none of the rumors circulating about her are true at all. Y'all can always believe what you hear. Let her just sit back, chill with her family, and enjoy the memories she had with her husband and her daughter, all right? And of course, keep it right here for more of your news and entertainment news too. We got you covered.
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1: 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Hey, I'm Cappuccino, hanging out with you guys with some Jenna Juice, Snoop Dogg, headed your way in just minutes. Plus, we got The Weeknd and The Hills, and I'm going to slide in some Blackstreet and a whole lot more, right? And I don't know if you guys had the chance to check out the news. I know sometimes we just try to not watch. I get it. But whenever you guys want to keep up to date on things here and there, I tell you what, we got the Black Information Network, all right? Because, of course, we already heard about the Supreme Court's the whole ruling with the Voting Rights Act in Louisiana. It's just sad. Like, what is going on, right? Well, the Supreme Court clears a path for Louisiana to redraw the map and the redistricting fight. Now, the justice's action follows last week's opinion, weakening that central element of the Voting Rights Act. And stories like that and more, y'all can always check out when you get the Black Information Network. 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

93.9 Jams HD2, Hawaii's throwback station. Mary J. Blige got her residency going on in Vegas, and she brought up a fan, I think, was it last week? And you know, we know Mary J. Blige's moves, dance moves, right? That fan definitely hit her dance moves just on point. Hey, say right here, we got Naughty by Nature coming up. I got some Rihanna and Jay-Z headed your way. Both of them hit the Met Gala, not together, but with their families respectively.

0: Jay-Z with Beyonce and Blue. Then you had Rihanna with A$AP. I gotta tell you, a lot of them looked absolutely amazing. However, I never understand how they come up with the themes, because I feel like each year the theme is close to the same thing. Whatever, though. All that and more, plus some Bone Thugs coming up in minutes.
1: If you got bills.
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1: I'm Cappuccino, hanging out with you guys until 3 o'clock. And stick around, we got more money and more problems coming at you. I got some Snoop Dogg. Remember the one with Pharrell and Uncle Charlie? That beautiful? Yeah, so if you woke up feeling a certain way, we are reminding you how beautiful you are, right? Plus, we got some Fugees coming at you guys in just minutes. And by the way, speaking of Fugees, oh, Lord, y'all. Bros Michael has started serving his 14-year sentence. You know, he turned himself in at a federal prison in Arizona following his conviction on charges tied to illegal lobbying, money laundering, and campaign finance violations. Oh, it was just so much going on. So, 14 years, we're definitely not getting a Fugees reunion unless it's after. Maybe. Even then. I don't know. Y'all stay right here. We got more news and throwbacks headed your way.
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Uh-oh.

0: 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Hey, I'm Cappuccino, and coming up, we got some Eminem. Gonna have you losing yourself on this Saturday. We've got TLC, some DMX, and oh my gosh, Shy. That If I Ever Fall in Love. We about to test some of y'all's singing skills because everybody who couldn't sing always tried to hit that note, right? Hey, stick around for all of that and more. 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